I see a train, I see a house, I see children playing, going inside and out. I see sunflowers everywhere, and a big scarecrow with a hat on his head.

how to play a day or so. 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Hot licks, showing off, number one. Did I practice all day and up into the night? My papa's hair was turning white, 'cause he didn't like rock and roll. He said, "You can stay, boy, but that's gotta go." He's a square.

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I'm gonna make you a star. I'll put you on bandstand. Buy you a Cadillac. Sign you, kid.

about the boy. And I know it's stupid to be mad about the boy. I'm so ashamed of it, but must admit